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3: 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Sunset Harbor Road and Folly Drive.
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1: 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Clear from this. 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

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Respond to Delta response, seizures. 1753, Mako Road. Cross streets are Scotland's Acres Road and McGee Trail. Utilize TAC 4. CECON Clear 2015.

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1: 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CCOM clear 2016. Station 11. 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Cross streets are Dunbar Drive and Bomor Drive. Utilize TAC 3. CCOM clear 2016.
0: 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Come on.

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1: Doesn't have to. Comes back to Richard Mooney out of Shiloh. Sean Classy, active, no restrictions. Negative 29, negative 62.
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2: 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Medic 4, go with the traffic.
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0: 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Can you show say and trespass on the property?
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0: 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Possible disturbance of 7718 Sweet Shrub Drive, 7718 Sweet Shrub Drive. Had an open line, heard a possible disturbance.
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0: 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Seacom 50. 1534, go ahead.
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0: 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You move any subject you want to trespass?
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Cross streets are Wilbur McKeithen Way and Grand Parkway. CCOM Clear 2027.

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1: 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CCOM clear 2029.

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0: 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Is there a cross read on Omega?
1: None.
0: Can you rewrite their cross street on Mako Road?
1: 10-4, 155 Mako, 155 Mako. Nearest cross is near Wilbur McKeithen. Ten four. They're just south of Grand Parkway.

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0: 10-4, 30 to all inland units. 35, you can head that way still. Everyone else that was en route, just go 10-8.
1: Go ahead.
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Cross streets are Southeast 64th Street and Northeast 65th Street. Utilize TAC 1. Seacom Clear 2050.

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0: 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CECOM clear 2112.
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0: 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CECOM clear 2113.
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0: EMS dispatcher 3980 Aquarius Way, 3980 Aquarius Way, reference an animal bite.
1: 10-4, I'll be en route.
0: 10-4, previous holding beach unit 10-9, I was 10-6. Who's holding beach unit 10-9?
2: Lieutenant 23.
0: 10-4.

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1: Yeah,
0: we're good. Airline 4, weather check for Iredale Health. Listen to Wake Forest Baptist. Be advised, they decline for weather.
1: Airline 4, we're also going to have to decline due to weather.

0: 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Just now, 14, receiving an additional signal 45 the moment you clear. Do you want to put you back on same or just clear it?
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0: 10-4.

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0: 731, go ahead.
1: Yes, sir. I'm going to be on 35th Street and West Main Street. Northbound 28, Victor Henry, Victor 3377, VHB 3377 on a blue sedan.
0: 10-4. Settling.
2: Have a good night. 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

0: prototype?
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0: 10-4.
2: I'll be called back if contact has been made. You can 22.
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0: 1 Seashore Hills Road, 2031 Seashore Hills Road. Female screaming on the line, advising someone's trying to leave. Gathering further.
1: 10-4, 10-17.
0: Table. 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Delta 1.

0: Rapid traffic. We've done an additional call advising there was a disturbance and a female hit another female with a car. Correction, hit two other females with a car. Refusing EMS at the time.
1: Charlie 12 direct.
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0: 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Certified.
1: Great, go ahead. Are we clear with our refusal?
0: Okay.

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2: 10-4, 10-17. 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
5: 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Cross streets are John Adams Trail and Stanberry Road. Utilize TAP 2. 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

0: 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Cross streets are Blue Water Street. 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
0: 10-4, go ahead.
2: Robert Queen Victor 939. It's gonna be a light Odyssey. Damn.
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0: 10-4.
4: See, I'm Delta 5, Charlie 12. So what's that with that vehicle at 22? Correction, 225, Holden Beach Road, 225, Holden Beach Road.

0: Charlie 12-6, I'll be out at 1929 Kirby Road, references traffic.
1: 10-4, you know, 12 traffic, until further.
0: Charlie 12, I'll advise.
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4: Silver, that caller that has the Danny subject, where was that address?
1: For sure, that was aimed at 225 Holden Beach Road, 225 Holden Beach Road.
4: Silver, they're out with him.
3: Me. Christian Tyler, Seacom 242, I'll read back when ready.
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3: Oklahoma 27 of Tom 084-012-284 to a Rosie Winger out of Tulsa. 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

0: Requesting if there's anyone else in the vehicle besides the one subject.
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0: 10-4, I saw the second 27 running same down.
1: What's up, Ruben?
2: Any Daniel subject?
3: 10-4, thank you. 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
0: 10-4.
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0: Pebble Wolf, Red Jack, 6420 Ocean Highway East, 6420 Ocean Highway East, Town Creek District Park.
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0: 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Respond to Bravo response. Traffic incident. 1124, Whiteville Road. 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
1: 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John Smith out of Dimmonsville, South Carolina, status active, negative 29, negative 60s. Seacom 1713, Jeff Traffic.
0: Yes, sir. Just advising you that Sheriff's Office was out with me now, so it's going to be Kilo 7.
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1: Yes, sir. Can you do a North Carolina 1028? It's going to be a specialty tag. It's when you're ready.
0: 10-4, go ahead.
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0: 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We've arrived at Little River ER, ending mileage 529.
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1: 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Charlotte's going to be 10-8 as well. Can you link the traffic stop and my stacked disturbance on Seashore Hills? They're all going to be really short.
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0: 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Delta, 51.

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0: 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Area 147 Ocean Isle West Boulevard, 147 Ocean Isle West Boulevard.
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Heart problems. 3131, Skyler's Landing Lane. 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CCOM Clear 2329.

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0: Sunset Boulevard North in front of Coastal Outfitters. North Highway 28, Victor Charles Mary 2014. It's going to be a white Dodge pickup.
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0: Have a 911 open line, Sandcastles Condo, 11 Ocean Out West Boulevard, 11 Ocean Out West Boulevard, it's a pool phone.

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GM4.

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0: Tibble.
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1: Civil.
0: Got a 1 in route, Charlie 12, if that's Michael Bays, then use 1030.
1: For Pelican route. See, I'm Charlie 12, Delta 1. Caller does believe seems from the Basin residence, possibly 1447 City Town Road.

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0: Morning, John Boy Henry, 24154, comes back to a 1998 Ford Mustang GT, registered to Michael Bazin, out of supply, please status active, negative 29.
1: Beautiful.
0: Hey,
1: Dial 50, it's been a little effect.
0: Dial 50.
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0: Show me out at the North Cal Wildlife Refuge with the 21060 vehicles. What was there, a possible road bridge incident?
1: 10-4.
2: Oh, if you got a door right there, knock on it. This front door's locked. I just said that the

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1: Very safe. I'm arriving with the caller. You can disregard 35. So the vehicle's left.
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0: 1532. 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

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See Conclear 0042.

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1: 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Status active, negative 29s, negative 62s.
0: 10-4, thank you.
1: You good?
2: 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Can you show me 1042, please?
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0: 6. Super 45, 9869 Ocean Highway West, 9869 Ocean Highway West, speed line.
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1: 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One, two, to 2014 Chevy Camaro to Nissan McAllister out of Walkerton. 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
1: Yes, ma'am. We're going to be delayed to see Coastway Norman.
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1: I'll be in front of the subway on Village. It's going to be a white Subaru, North Carolina 28-06667, William Charles. Also have a black Toyota Tundra.
0: Stand for.

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2: Okay, where are you somewhere at? CCOM out of North Carolina. 28, reference that truck.
1: 1040, over it.
2: 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I'm also CCOM with that one.
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1: 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What's your ETA?
2: Delta 13, Delta 10. I'm about 2 minutes out. I'm trying to call on this now.
1: 10-4. Just come to my location.
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1: Yeah, key holder information for my current location.
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0: 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This is on a call. 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Can I have someone call the center, please? Pick up clear. 258.
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1: 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We were attempting to get somebody to call the center, and we've got it covered.
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0: 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Two two five two five seven one four one eight zero.
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1: Located 27 out of North Carolina for Joseph Moore, out of Castle Hayne, showing Class C suspended. Negative 29 to negative 62.
0: Yeah, 4 ladies.

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Respond to Charlie response. Sick person. 7650, Front Street. Cross streets or Park Road North. CCOM clear 0318.

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0: First name is Michael. Mary, Ida, Charlie, Henry, Adam, Edward, Lincoln. Last name of Watson, William, Adam, Tom, Sam, Ocean, Nora. Date of birth is 6/24/78, 6/24/78.
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0: Name and date of birth comes back to a 27-482-22-959 out of Wilmington. Status suspended, negative 29s, negative 62s.
1: Okay, 10-4,
0: it is attached.

0: George 2 Highway, Funston Road, George 2 Highway, Funston Road. Devil.
1: Delta 2 direct.
0: Delta 2.
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2: I believe it's the state of Pennsylvania. Mary Sam Adam, 9040, white Nissan Pathfinder, 17 northbound at Blackwell Road.
3: 10-4.

0: Colton Delta 5 will be out with that subject in the area of 2444 Mackerel Street.
1: Civil.
0: Signal 51.
1: Cop 51.
2: I spoke with the RP and she advised that it might be possible that he's still at his job of Rusty Hooks and that he frequently stops at gas stations along the way when returning home to Leland. So just be sure to check the gas stations, and if someone can get a Rusty Hooks, check that'd be great.

0: responded to missing person St. George 2 in Funston. Received additional from RP advising the subject made contact with RP advising East 10-4 as well. Stated he was helping a family member move a vehicle.
1: 10-4, Delta 13, I just spoke with the RP. You can show us all 10 at code 4.
0: Delta 13, 10-4.

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1: I had his name made of birth in the cab notes. 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
1: Located 27 out of North Carolina for Troy Hunt out of Midland, showing Class C suspended, showing active probation parole out of Cabarrus, negative 62.
0: Good boy, thank you.
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0: 10-4, just advising him his criminal history is ready when he wants to come pick it up.
1: 10-4, I'll attempt contact with him at 21.
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0: Have a disturbance at the CEO Rest 1500 Brunswick Village Boulevard, 1500 Brunswick Village Boulevard, room 305.
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0: 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We've got 4 souls and 1 plus 2 zero fuel.
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1: 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I'll be attending from the jail. Show me around back to the city.
0: 74.
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0: 10-4, same's gonna be a Volvo sedan.

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0: 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On callback, they advised it was accidental and there was no emergency.
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0: 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Ocean Harbor Golf Club Road and Devon Park Boulevard. Permits to a baby deer caught in a fence.
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1: 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Seacom Clear 0652.

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Sick person. 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
0: 10-8 in the north, in the probation escort van will be signal 55 on Highway 17 between Winnebago and Supply.
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have a 1083 at 953 Great Egret Circle, 953 Great Egret Circle. 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

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Respond to Charlie response, stroke. 102, follow circle. Cross streets are Southeast 29th Street and Southeast 29th Street. Utilize TAC 1. Seacon Clear 0756.

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0: 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Green Swamp Road and Ocean Highway East. 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

0: 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Respond to Bravo response. A known problem. South Atlantic Avenue and West Bay Street. See Comclear 0818.
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0: 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Both parties have called in separately.
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0: 6. Six, disturbance at 909 Wedge Court. 909 Wedge Court, dispute between neighbors. Pepper.
1: Right.
0: Adam 3.
1: Adam 14 in a row.
0: Adam 14.

0: That's an EMS reference unknown problem. Greenside Manor Drive. It's going to be at the end of Greenside Manor. There was a younger female in the driver's seat slumped over at the wheel.
1: And medic 6. Respond to Delta response. A known problem. 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Cross streets are Goose Creek Road. 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
2: As usual, our computer's not working. 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
0: 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Adam 6.
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0: 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We're on scene, so you call them. 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
1: 10-4.
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1: Adam 6, fire department, check the area. 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

0: 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Amber Alert out of New Bern Police Department.
1: Judy.
0: Five foot four, weighs 100 pounds, same as black hair, brown eyes, by the name of Isaiah Gavon Inns. Last seen wearing a white hooded sweatshirt, black pants, red and blue sneakers, abducted from the Palace Hotel in New Bern on 6/27/2026 at approximately 03:15 hours, possibly traveling to 405 Gregg Avenue in Marion, South Carolina, in a black 2012 GMC Yukon, South Carolina 28 of X-Way Frank Henry 752, maybe in the company of a Kenneth Bradley, black male, date of birth 9/17/1981, suspect may be armed, use 1030. New Bern police are looking for a Kenneth Brantley, who is a black male, approximately 44 years of age, driving age, 2012 GMC Yukon, black in color, 28 of X-Way Frank Henry, 752, out of South Carolina. If located, stop and advise. Seek, I'm clear at 847.

0: I copy, Vala.
1: 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Any further?
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0: Black hair and brown eyes. Same as white team wearing a white hooded sweatshirt, black pants, red blue sneakers. Abducted from the Palace Motel in New Bern. Traveling to 405 Gray Avenue in Marion, South Carolina in a black 2012 GMC Yukon, North Correction, South Carolina. Registration, X-ray Frank Henry, 752, maybe in the company of a Kenneth Bradley, black male, 91781. Suspect may be armed, used 1030. Suspect's about 44 years of age. Same has been entered. If located, stop and advise. See, come clear, 849.

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0: Be advised, there was just a minor 1050 here at the north end of Old Ocean. 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
1: 10-4. Do I need to send an EMS or fire?
0: Negative.
1: 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I'll get long up.

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0: 1054, 802 Giles Place, 802 Giles Place, a gray Honda Accord struck the side of a blue Ford Expedition and kept leaving, last seen headed towards Old Fayetteville. The blue Ford Expedition has damage. We'll be standing by for a report.
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0: 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Both vehicles pulling to the BP gas station PVA.
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1: Yeah, what's that?
0: Tom Frank Kane, 5355. It's going to be on a dark gray Honda, and it's on Accord, and it's going to have a wing in the trunk.
1: So your radio was breaking up a little bit. You advised it was a Texas 28 with the first three, Tom Frank King, 5355?
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0: Compass Point East, North Carolina 1028, Sam Lee David 4209, Sam. It's going to be displayed on a Toyota Tundra.
2: Southbound, just past the Village Road exit. Robert David, David 8360, red Chevy Cruze.

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1: Temple 2402-6324, coming back on a Bradley David Adams out of Wilmington, date of birth 11-18-1981, showing CDL-8 active, no restrictions, negative 29s or 62s.
0: Go for it, thank you.

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1: I'm not saying anything unless they have more of a description.
0: Say what?

0: 2. Have a pending hit and run in front of Dollar Tree on New Point Boulevard. It was a vehicle versus pedestrian. Pedestrian called it in from a bumper while she was walking behind their vehicle. The vehicle left. She's going to be standing by for LEO.
1: 1544 CCOM. I'll handle that traffic. You can leave 41. Not on my current traffic.
0: Yeah. Fine. Step four.

0: Adam 1, Adam 13, we're coming up on Zion Hill now, 211.
1: Adam 13, direct, I'm 1 minute out.
0: 10-4, you 22, I'm coming up on it now, I'll handle it. Appreciate you.
1: 10-4.
2: I got him over here.
3: 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What's your plan?

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1: I got RC with me too.
0: Sample.
2: What was the cross with East Second?
1: Fairmont.
2: 10-4.
1: 6-16, give me a 21.
0: Stand by.

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0: C Townsend 23.
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3: 10-4.
4: Jacobus Hill Drive. We have not shown at this time. We'll be on investigating.
3: 10-4.

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1: For Carrie Beth Acree, is shown Class C active out of Jacksonville. No restriction, negative 29s and negative 62s. 27 for Christopher L. Griffith of Fayetteville is Class C active. Restriction 19, showing 129 out of Cumberland County for in-state pickup and one electronic 62 out of Cumberland.
0: That one.

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1: 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Two male subjects arguing, be a white male and a black male, advise both subjects just left, it took me to get further.
2: 10-4, you can stack it on item 6.
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1: 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Driver just left, last seen headed towards Shalote.

0: 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She's requesting a 1021.
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0: Single story pylon. We'll be off this. Yeah, for sure. Yeah, we should prepare.
1: So far. Joe.

0: 360, are you going to have additional charges?
1: Negative, just warrant service. RP got the property back. Didn't want to pursue charges.
0: 10-4.

0: You copy, sir?
1: Good copy. What's going on down there?
0: I am not on scene. One of our engines is on the scene. Everything is within the plow lines. I think he just wanted to give you an update as to the spot fires, some of which are in areas within the plow lines that haven't burnt real good. And so with the dry conditions, we just wanted you aware of it. No current actions needed. Just want plow lines.
1: I was actually in route to go check on that. Just kind of waiting for it to warm up a little bit and see what was going to pop out. So I'll be there in about 15.
0: He was saying some concerns once it gets on some lighter fuel, could it get up in the trees and stuff like that. You're well aware of. If you need anything from us, just let us know. We're going to go ahead and clear our units out of there, but it's probably just like you left it. Just wanted you to know. That's all.
1: Good copy. Yeah, I'm gonna go take a look at it. That's what I was headed over here for anyway. So as long as it's inside the lines, there's nothing else we can do. I'll go over here and see if I can do anything about the little hot spots.
0: Yes, sir. That sounds good. Your discretion. We're gonna go ahead and clear up. I think everything is just fine. We just wanted you around. We're gonna clear up TAC 4 and just give us a call if you need anything.
1: Copy direct.

0: mass and fired to the area of the Kafer Memorial Bridge, receiving reports of a possible jumper on the bridge. 50-year-old male, also notified New Hanover, referencing.
1: There were. Item 10 and route.
0: Item 10.
2: Item 1 direct. Do you advise which side of the bridge you're on, whether it's New Hanover or Brunswick?
0: Male, approximately 50 years of age, tan, blue pants, no shirt.

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2: 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See if Leland can assist. Phantom 7, shut down.
1: Baker 3.

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0: on Cape Fear Bridge, 17 and Battleship Road. We've contacted New Hanover County. The call is being transferred back and forth, but they're sending a unit as well. 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

0: 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Respond to Bravo response, Jumper. Mile marker 47, 10901, Ocean Highway East, Unit South. Cross streets are ramp Highway 421 to Highway 17 and Highway 421. Utilize TAC 4. CECOM clear 1016.
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1: I'm arrival on 62's traffic. You can cancel him.
2: Do you have any idea of what bridge that they're talking about for the notes?
3: Should be the Cape Fear Memorial, because they're talking about the bridge operator. That's the only one. Well, Isabel Holmes, but I would assume they're talking about the Cape Fear.
2: Okay, well, I know that Isabel Holmes has a bridge operator as well. But we're just going to continue non-emergency.
3: All right, I got it. We're just going through in front of Walmart on 17 right now, coming from Rosa Course.
2: Shopping.

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2: 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Can I go ahead and get my next OCA, please?

0: 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Again, 00055.
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0: Seacom, the Italian Gen 1's arrived. 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

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CCON Clear 1043.

0: 74 eastbound, Old Fayetteville Road, Lincoln Henry Nora 1040, White, Plain River.
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Cross streets are Commerce Street and Holden Beach Road. CCON Clear 1113.

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that was in a baggie at the register. 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
0: 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Second one, Frank Wood, 7018.
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2: 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CCOM clear 1126.
0: 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Ninety-six Starry Sky Road, 3896 Starry Sky Road.

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1: 7's on attack 2.
0: Hey, we're staying in service, but we're going to get you a hand with her. She's a big girl, so we'll help you get her down the stairs.
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0: Come on.
2: For service reference to medical issue at 30th Street here on the Strand at Huntsville 51. Fires are out already.
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Sunset Beach Fire Unit out on a call with law enforcement.

0: 341, speak up. I got myself at 1540 in the en route to that, and we'll troll call at 2-1.
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CCOM Clear 1136.

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0: Ouais, c'est clair. Could you have contact, could you have wildlife make contact me via 1021 or
1: Yeah.
0: and that's fine.
1: Yeah.

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1: Adam 4, same traffic.
0: Adam 4.
2: Adam 9, same traffic.
0: Adam 9.

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Customer harassing the landlord at this location.

0: 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For a second, on a 1060 at 2047 Elmwood Street, 2047 Elmwood Street.
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0: 10-4, I'm going to be dispatching the EMS, reference 1073-3706, Calla Lily Court, 3706, Calla Lily Court, caller buzzer sign, suicidal.
2: 10-4.
0: 330, Stephen, we'll be in it. 330, 10-4. 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

0: Oh, 1106 Parkmore Court, 1106 Parkmore Court, 70-year-old female, conscious of breathing, having breathing difficulties, no further.
1: 10-4, we should have you EMS 5, please.
0: 10-4. Autumn Evergreen, same as active, negative 29.
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0: North End units, we're starting to roll. Reference that traffic at the jail. Made contact. Jail deputies will handle that. We'll be connecting up.
1: 3-10-4. Adam 13 is 23. Adam 13.

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1: Thirty-ten-four, name and hold traffic.
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0: one. Think I'll let him not appending.
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0: Denver, I'm checking on a CNR coming in from the Columbus County Line 211, heading into Brunswick.
1: Denver.
0: Three 30, 10-4.

0: for basic 472 per law enforcement. You can proceed in.
1: What's that?
0: Medical dispatch in progress, St. James. Go to start.

subjects possibly having psychiatric issues, and there's also two 84s in the residence.

we're in the area attempting to locate. Do we have any additional info other than 30th Street, Beach Strand?

0: while we're out with him, let me make sure they're still there.
1: Yes, please. CCOM, Laser 471 responding.

0: 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Pending.
1: Good.
0: 10-4, stacking me on a 1050 PD only at 17 on Lanvale Road, Ocean Highway East in Lanvale.
1: Yeah.
2: Let's see, can you see if leaving a check on that 10 Highway Patrol?
0: 10-4.
2: 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Adam 7, go ahead and clear it.

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1: 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Adam 12, can you show me where Adam 4 is pending?
0: Adam 12.

0: 423 Seacomb. I have a firearm. 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
1: 10-4. Come down with it.
0: H is in Henry. 214920.
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1: Parent AV lifting. We got four souls on board, 2 hours, 10 minutes, and approximately an hour up to...
0: Killing 3, copy 4, says on board, 2 hours, 10 minutes, an hour to do 1, 2, 4, 2.

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1: 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I'm conscious of breathing. 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Call no further.
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2: 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CCOM clear 1333.

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1: CECOM to firefighter Rover Hewitt. 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

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Unknown clothing, the description was walking around the backyard of that residence in the neighbor's side yard, left in a black truck. 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
1: 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I could probably 3 times.
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0: Adam 12, seeing our vehicle, Angie Jackson on Mako Road. Angie Jackson and Mako headed southbound on Mako Road. Blue pickup truck, King Frank Edward 1936, unable to maintain lane.
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Respond to Delta response, chest pain. Heavy 254, cross point court. Cross streets or compass point eastbound. Utilize TAC 4. CCOM clear 1407.

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1: 10-4, I'm second, you'll know, 10-50, PD only at 17 at I-140, Ocean Highway East at I-140.
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2: 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Ocean Highway East. Unit North. Cross streets are Ramp Highway 17 to I-140A and Ramp I-140W to Highway 17N. Seek on clear 1424.

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Lift assist. 1190, Morgan Road. Cross streets are Sweetwater Lane and Henry Fullwood Road. 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Lift assist. 1190, Morgan Road. Cross streets are Sweetwater Lane and Henry Fullwood Road. Utilize TAC 2. 1431.

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0: 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Adam 4, Adam 9 will be out with me. 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

0: Seagull, Baker 11. I'm going to attempt to locate area of Penny Street. It's going to be reference to a black Tacoma with a white top, 30-day 28. Hispanic males inside of same flipped the collar off when they were told to slow down.
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2: 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Boulevard South, Sunset Vacation. North Carolina 28, Lincoln Boy Zebra, 2176, split on Jeep Wrangler.
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CCOM clear 1445.

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at McDonald's, 7105 Ocean Highway West, 7105 Ocean Highway West. Caller has a Joel Divey in the lobby making threats to Murphy about paying him money. 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
1: 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Medics will be responding there.
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Respond to Delta response, choking. 1632, Sand Harbor Circle. Cross streets are tidal walk. 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Seacom clear 1513.

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1: 10-4, my time is 15:14. In a gold Toyota Camry, 28 North Carolina, Victor, Foxtrot, X-ray, 5352, VFX, 5352, last seen headed towards 17, going past Burger King.
0: Okay.
1: 10-4, send you on a CNR, Highway Road and Daniel Butler Road, Highway Road and Daniel Butler. Also, are you single 50?
2: I mean, 10-4, him is up on the way. I'll be in route to the CNR.
1: 10-4.

0: Mesa, 1632 Sand Harbor Circle, 1632 Sand Harbor Circle, 75-year-old female. She's conscious and breathing, was choking. Fire EMS are en route at this time.
1: 10-7-10.
0: 10-4.

0: 我。
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2: I'm saying
3: 616.
2: You still on the island?
3: Yeah,
2: 10-4. Yeah, 10-4. So you can show me around with it.
1: 10-4, yeah. It's going to be off of Culpeper and Market, Place Boulevard, there it is, yeah.

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1: Go ahead.
0: We have an assault that just took place, 32 Birch Pond Drive, 32 Birch Pond Drive, apartment 3. 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
0: 10-4.
1: 322 is directing up.
0: 10-4, the suspect's going to be in apartment 3.

0: 1562.
1: I blow it. I'm able to locate that vehicle. Can you show me getting out with 83, signal 51, please?
0: 10-4.
2: So 30, responding to that call.
0: Six at two, responding to the medical call.
2: 10-4.
1: Shut me in 602, 1023.
0: 10-4.

0: Medic 11.
1: Yeah. Still on scene by fire.
0: 11 in service, 10-4.

0: Oh, it's not 40 to 1.
1: Go ahead.
0: We should be back in service. I'll have one on board drive I'm headed for.
2: En route to Dozier, one firefighter drive in emergency traffic.
1: Yeah, 4.
2: Adam 11 is in the area.
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0: 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I'm going to get a 29 check by 27.
1: 22, go ahead.
0: 44595517. Should come back to a show in Johnson.
1: I need you to repeat that. Your radio was not clear.
0: 27 is going to be 44595517. It's going to come back to a Shaylin Johnson.
1: 10-4.

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1: Faith Johnson is showing inactive negative 29s, negative 62s.
0: 10-4, thank you.
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0: 423 10-4. It's gonna be a male, possibly 1056, assaulted a female with a baby in her hand. They're about to get in a vehicle, a steel gray SUV. It appears that they're in a yelling match right now.

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1: Copy, 1072, one female, en route to the jail, begin the mileage when ready.
0: Good. Units responding to Ocean Boulevard East. One, there was two females and a male involved. One of the females went back to the pool. The other female got in the driver's seat, and the male got in the vehicle as well, put the baby in the car. They're pulling out of the complex now.
2: 432, copy.
0: Simple.

0: 611.
1: 600, you know, it's been 10-8 from that medical code 4. I'll say, you show me 10-6, traffic control.
0: 10-4.

0: Good.
1: Yeah, we're at 1092 attached to the Waccamaw River Bridge.
2: Excuse me. 421, 423. Good. 10-4, is the male still on scene or have they already left?
3: Well, I'm out with the male subject now. I don't know where the other female is at. They're advising she might have went back towards the beach.
2: 10-4, we're passing Jordan.
3: 10-4, if you could see if you could go and attempt to locate the other female.

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1: 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Utilize TAC 1. 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Back pain. 803, Wimberley Road. Cross streets are Cambridge Road and Oakhurst Road. See Com Clear 1543.

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0: 1560. We're going to be 17 north, just at 421 exit. We got a blue Honda SUV. I'm going to read 28 SM.
1: 10-4.
0: 1560, we'll be grounded near the battleship. It's going to be Robert and Mary, 9257.
1: 10-4. No, 50.
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0: 28 comes back on a 2025 Honda Passport, registered to David Eric Levins of Winston-Salem. Shows active, negative 29s. 27 comes back to that female. 10-4, the 27 is active, negative 29s, negative 62s.
1: Copy.
2: Engine 1, we have a three-story wood frame structure. That's showing on three sides. We are domesticating.
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0: Copy 51.

안. Be back on that previous 1021 attached to the sheriff's office. There's an additional phone number for you to get attempts for another person.

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1: Ten four. 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

0: 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I'll be back on that 21.
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0: Going to be pulling into the Harrington Square Apartments off of Village. Lyndon Boyd, David, 5938, LBD, 5938, black and color Volkswagen. Occupy one time.
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Lift assist. 803, Wimmerley Road. Cross streets are Cambridge Road and Oakhurst Road. Utilize TAC 5. See Comclear 1558.

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I'm a CNR, Sunset Boulevard North and Shoreline Drive West. Sunset Boulevard North, Shoreline Drive West. It was a red SUV, North Carolina 28 of John Hotel. Charlie 5579JHC 5579, ran a stop sign at the intersection, last seen going down Shoreline towards Calabash. Caller's also requesting a 21, and this occurred 12 minutes ago.

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0: 28 comes back on a 2015 Honda CRV registered to a Caitlin Morgan Blades of Leland. Shows active, negative 29s. 27 comes back to a Gregory Hunter Hamilton of Leland. 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
2: 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CCOM, clear 1606.

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1: Madam 12.
0: Item 12, seen our vehicle, 17 at Hewitt Burton, Ocean Highway East, Hewitt Burton Road headed northbound. It's going to be a white Silverado with South Carolina 28 weaving in and out of traffic.
1: Yeah, 10-17.
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0: 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We also have a disturbance at Smithfield that just came in.
1: 10-4, I'll be diverting.
0: The L suspect and victim are in a silver gray, grayish SUV sitting on East Coast Lane at this time.

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1: 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EMS has been dispatched out there. No one has spoken to the victim unknown on the extent of injuries or if EMS is needed.
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1: First name, Ava. Adam Victor Adam. Last name, Levins. Lincoln, Edward, Victor, Ida, Nora, Sam. Date of birth, 1/24/2010.
2: 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Utilize TAC 1. CECOM clear 1627.

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1: 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Restriction 17. Negative 29 is negative 62. Her 27 was added to the call.
2: Medic 6. 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Cross streets are Bernard Drive and Davenport Drive. See Cochlear 1630.
0: Can you send me out with a vehicle partially in a ditch here on Lamble Road? With that exact address is going to be 1877 Lamble Road. It's possibly going to be 4877 Lamble Road. 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Ten 17 Lamble Road.

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1: 10-4, is 1711 still 1041 or is he? 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

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CCOM Clear 1636.

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1083, back out at Leland, referenced the previous theft. Male subject is apparently back in the store in the toy section. RP wants to follow up and try to get his information.

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0: 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Bridgeview Park. Fire and EMS are en route to a white minivan not running. A toddler sleeping inside the vehicle. Windows are halfway down. 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
1: 423.
0: Do you have traffic?

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3: North Carolina, John Frank John, 1006. John Frank John, 1006, North Carolina. Cat notes for this call.
1: 10-4. And 13.

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1: 241.
0: I'm showing in service, yet still attached to that 1050. Can you clear me fully of thing?
1: I need to in service 10-4. I'm wondering, you said 1022 fire and EMS, the parents are there?
2: 10-4, that's correct.
1: 10-4. Charlie Beach, QRV 82. Law enforcement on scene advised that you can cancel parents on scene.
0: Cancel. Cancel, sir.
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it shows that the tags are canceled on it as of September 11, 2022, and registered to a John David Lanning Jr. of Visalia, Georgia.

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1: 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Same as active, negative 12 pounds.

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2: 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I'm
0: 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Have a 1064, 1086 Wood Creek Road, 1086 Wood Creek Road.
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Cross streets are Floyd Road and Johnson Town Way. CCOM clear 1748.

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0: 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Traffic incident. Green Swamp Road and Ocean Highway East. Utilize TAC 2. CCOM clear 1749.
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0: 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We're seeing that on the call from Marble Land and Vice 1022 Fire. 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
2: 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Seacom Clear 1814.

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1: 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East Ocean Highway. Cross Street or Jerry's Trail and Southall Road. CCOM Clear 1822.
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0: 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I've got a name and date of birth out of Florida when ready.
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0: First name Smiley, Sam, Mary, Ida, Lincoln, Edward, Young. 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
0: 10-4. Have an attempt to locate in the area of 499 High Hill Drive, High Hill Subdivision entrance.
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3: King Zebra Paul 616 to a 2009 Nissan Rogue to Edgar Diaz Morales out of Brattleboro, Vermont. Status active, may you 29.
1: 10-4, sir. 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
1: 51.
0: Okay, 51.
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0: Charlie 10.
1: Charlie 13, can I cut to?
0: Sure.
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0: Charlie 3.
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0: Charlie 3, radio is extremely 10-1.
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0: Tower.
4: Swanson, Nero, ICU, 6516. This time is 1836.
1: 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I missed that if you did.

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1: Go for
2: it. Sir.
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2: Purpose North Carolina, David Charles David, 8552, 2011, Kia Soul to a Randy Rhodes out of supply. 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
1: Still got maybe a 5 on Vermont one.
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0: 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I think we're on 66.
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Respond to Charlie response. Suit person. 320, East Beach Drive. Cross streets are 3rd place east and 6th place east. Utilize TAC 1. Seacon clear 1844.

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Respond to Alpha response. Diabetic problems. 9071, Oak Ridge Plantation Drive. Cross streets are Beach Drive. CCOM clear 1844.

0: 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I'm going to send a locate in the area of 240 Hospital Drive, 240 Hospital Drive, Brooklyn, Nova.
1: 12,
2: 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Sarah. 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
2: 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Charlie 11, where are you?
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0: Law enforcement dispatch.
1: Enforcement is currently stacked onto the call.
0: Vehicle.

to go to that next call, and Alton, he's going to respond with him. I'm 17 on no problem.

0: 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I'm unable to copy your radio.
1: City Sound Engine 1 arrived in the area. Is there any other calls on this?
0: No, we've only received one call.
1: Thank you. It looks like it's at twice high on Holden Street.

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0: Charlie 6.
1: Code debris in the roadway in the area of exit 10, I-140 westbound. Exit 10, I-140 westbound.
0: 1017.
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0: 10-4.
2: False. The Oaken Palm, 102 Sunset Boulevard North. Cross streets are West Canal Avenue. See ComClear 1932.
3: 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I'll be in the PVA of Six Happiness, New Point Boulevard. 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

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CCOM Clear 1956.

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